No, man, when I was a young man in high school, you believe it or not, I wanted to play football for the coach. And all those older guys, they said that he was mean and cruel, but you know, I want to play football for the coach. They said I was a little too lightweight to play linebacker, so I'm playing right in. I want to play football.

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This is called Young Lust.

It doesn't have to be like this. All we need to do is make sure we keep talking.

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Barefoot girls sitting on the hood of a Dodge, drinking warm beer and a soft serene. 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

for you is a song from Machine Head. 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It's a bit of rock and roll. It's about a place called Montreux, Frank Zappa and the Mothers. And we want you all to have a good time.